in and out every day. Let's think about our children. Let's think about our future. This is not the past. This is the present. And I pray it's not the future. That's why we've got to think about our children and the future. And what was taken away from us. Let's fight for our motherland. Let's fight for Africa. That's why the song.

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For I'm lonely, alone in a box of stone. They claim to love.

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I used to scream, "It's not true that only when the door is locked, nobody enters. 'Cause mine has been open till your demise. But none has come. Well, who am I? What have I done wrong?

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And promises to stay has never been kept. This bare truth of which

0: He called me today. He told me you were gonna die.
1: Father, father, father.
0: What was I gonna say? Sorry, I don't wanna lie.
1: My father, father, father.
0: You remind me of this old folks song that got passed around. Used to sing it, I bet the songs that you sang inside of that pub didn't just pay for your dinner.

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One day she got sick again and hit her. 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It's that she had enough.

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She said I could ride with her. 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She asked for redemption in need of a friend. He was charming, I guess, but history repeats. 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

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Hit me like that snare, more, more, more. Hit me like that snare, more, more, more.

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1: Cool.
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1: Smooth.
0: He says I'm looking like a snack.

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1: Papa, I got that crystal ball!
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It's two of me now and I ain't even stunned. I ain't even wanna do that right there. I ain't even wanna do that right there. I ain't even wanna do that.

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Love is real, but there's justice, there's bliss. Just think of all these happy endings they miss. Refuse or resist. Still, these crimes denied by the spokesman. If charity corrupted, what's left for these children? Anyway, I see what's next. I turn

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Learn to love the guards coming, beating him a little company. 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

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wonder, and I wonder, and I wonder, and I wonder, and I wonder, and I wonder, and I wonder, and I wonder, and I wonder, and I wonder, and I wonder, and I wonder, and I wonder, and I wonder, and I wonder, and I wonder, and I wonder, and I wonder, and I wonder, and I wonder, and I wonder, and I wonder, and I wonder, and I wonder, and I wonder, and I wonder, and I wonder, and I wonder, and I wonder, and I wonder, and I wonder, and I wonder, and I wonder, and I wonder, and I wonder, and I wonder,